0: Évasion,
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And money, money she making. 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

0: 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You can call me irrelevant, insignificant. I won't call on you at all.
1: Évasion.
2: Toujours plus de tubes.